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1: 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I'll forward to eastbound 99 with Kentucky 368. 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
1: 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Was there any kind of white van out there or just the red Tahoe?
0: 1050, just the Tahoe. 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
1: 1084.
0: 1081, I-40, 107, eastbound. The Ohio Kilo Charlie Sierra 4991 via blue Kia minivan.
1: Devil.

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1: Eastbound
0: 400, Texas, Texas, Romeo Hotel, 1167, Black Honda.
1: KDA 14.

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1: Heavy 79.
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0: Anything. Summit 1083, US 51 and Allie Campbell. A white minivan on the side of the road. Occupant just got out and grabbed a small child. I don't know if it's a medical emergency or not.
1: Campbell.
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0: 91 I-40 eastbound 100. Florida, Gulf, Gulf, Lima. NDF-35, be a small RV.
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1: 9-8-5. I'll forward eastbound 100, Colorado, Bravo, uniform, Yankee, 03, on Dodge pickup.
0: Zero.

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1: 984.
0: 1081, I-40, 101, westbound, via Ohio, Papa, Delta, Echo, 4781, via Blue, Ford, F-150.
1: Evo.

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1: My cab still produced some identification numbers.
0: 10-4, we'll get a change.
1: Well, thank you.

Yes, and units. Be on the lookout for a 1057 at Ammons Road and Highway 64 East in McNary County. We have black Nissan, Tizzy Tag 98, Whiskey Hotel 03. Took off on McNary County deputies, last seen northbound on Ammons.

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1: 940 eastbound 100, Texas. X-ray Zulu Lima. 0971 on Craig Dodge, man.
0: Kibble.

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1: Which mile marker did you advise?
0: 100 eastbound.
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0: 1081-103 eastbound, be Tennessee 708. Roll Quebec, Yankee Papa, be back. Dodge Durango.
1: What was your location?
0: 103 eastbound.
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1: 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If you would, see if you can get a contact number for that registered owner. Advise them that it's going to have to be towed tonight. See if they can advise what their plan is.
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0: I'm 40 eastbound, 100, Arizona, Alpha Mike, 33742, on White Yuba.
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0: White Yuba, Boxer.
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0: I was unable to find a valid phone number for that registered owner.
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0: 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I'll be back with the construction crew. US 45.
1: 10-4.
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1: 1084.
0: 1081, 940, 101 eastbound in Florida. Foxtrot Uniform Sierra Victor 65. It's going to be a Toyota minivan white color.
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0: 940 eastbound to 102 is North Carolina, Victor Echo Juliet, 9671 on Black Hill Road.
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0: 1081, I-40, 104 eastbound, be Kentucky, November 5, Hotel 633, via Silver, Dodge, Round Figure.
1: What was that vehicle description?
0: Silver, Dodge, Round Figure.
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1: 984.
0: 1081, I-40, 108, eastbound V, Texas, Yankee Golf, November. 3011 via Chrysler Pacific minivan.
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0: 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Roger. Charlie, 112.
1: Penny 834, there was some noise in the background when you turned on.
0: Penny 834, 10-4. The Texas trailer, 141, Charlie, 112.
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0: Welcome back to Yeah, That's a Pepper Thing. 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
2: A white Ford, using the stop. I'll be 1099. We're going west on 57, close to Cross Street, up Gilchrist Road. Speeds are 70. I'm going to try and catch up, get to 28.
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1: Careful.
2: 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Speeds 95, clear traffic.
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0: 811, he's attempting to key up. He has no service. I've got him. I'm monitoring him on his camera. 10-4. Hey, 982, you didn't come through.
1: I do have County with me. I'm 120 to west on 57 coming up to Cypress Road.
0: County's 97 coming up on Cypress Road.

0: He's having a long lane travel. Speed 98. Coming up to Sulphur Springs Road, still west on 57, clear traffic.
1: Driving in wrong lane, speed 87, approaching Sulphur Springs.

0: Their reason for stop was speeding 65 and a 45. We're still heading west on 57, speed 115, going up the park entrance road.
1: Speed 115, approaching park entrance road.

0: still west, 57, coming up to Poker Lodge Lane, speed 95. We have a troop E Corps in District 4.
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0: Light traffic, 70, coming up to Peavine Road, still west on 57.
1: My traffic, speed 70, coming up on Peavine Road.

0: We got light fog, speed 108 west on 57, coming up to Block Church Road, no traffic.
1: Light fog, speed 108, light traffic, passing Block Church Road.

0: driving both lanes of travel. Speed 110, westbound 57, coming up to Ernest Road.
1: Speed 110, still westbound, approaching Ernest Road.

0: Squeeze 110, west on 57, coming up to Polk Road.
1: Squeeze 110, still west 57, approaching Polk Road.

0: 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Go ahead and west on 57, please 112.
1: Please 112, approaching 125.

0: north of the intersection, still west on 57, coming up on Mott Road. Please, you'll meet 110, clear traffic.
1: Please, 110, went to the intersection. Light traffic, watching Mott Road.

0: flight traffic, speeds 110 west on 57 coming up to hold Enon Road.
1: Flight traffic, speeds 110 approaching Enon Road.

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0: Muscle 1049, driving very erratic, speeds 105, west on 57, coming up to Cardwell Drive.
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0: 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Light traffic, speeds 95, west on 57, coming up on Old Roger Springs Road.
1: Speed 95, speed approaching Roger Springs Road.

0: Northwest on 57, speeds 105 and climbing. Coming up to Harrison Lane, no traffic, light fog.
1: Speeds 105 and climbing, approaching Harrison Lane, light traffic, light fog.

0: Northwest on 57, speed 110, coming up to Castaway Road. No traffic.
1: Speed 110, no traffic, approaching Castaway Road.

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0: Light traffic.
1: Light traffic.
0: Place on 57, speed 95 and climbing, coming up to Sparkman Road.
1: Still westbound, speed 97, approaching Sparkman Road.

0: Cliff, I'm 57, coming up the Bryce Way, speeds 107, no traffic, light fog.
1: Speeds 107, light fog, no traffic, approaching Bryce Way.
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0: 82, I was counting out with me. We had the vehicle at gunpoint. I'm able to see the driver's seat. He did crash out. 57 18. County advised, vehicle is on fire.
1: 10-4.
0: We're approaching.

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1: Go ahead.
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1: Number one.

0: Welcome back to Yeah, That's a Pepper Thing. First up, we've got Harrison wrapping his Dr. Pepper in a tiny quilt so it feels at home. Oh, how tender. That's a Pepper Thing! And over to Becca, who's whispering affirmations to her can.
1: You're sweet. You're unique. 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
0: She swears it makes it taste better. It's not a science thing, but it's a Pepper Thing! Why do they all do it? All for that sweet, delicious, truly one-of-a-kind taste of Dr. Pepper. It's a Pepper Thing!

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0: I'm 40 West, 97. Yeah, two vehicles here on the shoulder. First is going to be Tennessee, Bravo, Quebec, Mike, 1635. It's a silver SUV. Howdy. 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
1: 10-4.

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1: I'm 1050. 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

0: Welcome back to Yeah, That's a Pepper Thing. 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Oh, how tender. That's a Pepper Thing! And over to Becca, who's whispering affirmations to her can.
1: You're sweet. 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
0: She swears it makes it taste better. It's not a science thing, but it's a Pepper Thing! Why do they all do it? All for that sweet, delicious, truly one-of-a-kind taste of Dr. Pepper. It's a Pepper Thing!

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0: 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Go up your traffic. 10-4. Going to be a 1080 at I-40 westbound at the 133. A white CMV ran off the ditch beside the off ramp. We have a prime towing en route for them, 20 minute ETA.
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2: Foxtrot Papa 336, 4.
1: 3834, you're 10-1.
2: 34, 10-4. The Illinois 28, Foxtrot Papa 33.
1: I copy Foxtrot Papa 336.
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1: Now attempted to add the North Carolina 1027 as well as the North Carolina portion. No return to the decks. Also, could you change it to a 1083, please?
0: 10-4.
2: 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I wrote check complete.
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0: 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Yeah, what am I for saying?
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0: 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David calling.
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0: Welcome back to Yeah, That's a Pepper Thing. 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That's a Pepper Thing! 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
0: 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All for that sweet, delicious, truly one-of-a-kind taste of Dr. Pepper. It's a Pepper Thing!

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1: Possible 1046, going to be in front of Precision Auto Body, 146 Milan Highway out of Milan, Gibson County, two vehicles, roadway blocked.
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1: westbound Tennessee trailer tag 634-966 Tango level 3.
0: Pinpoint.

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1: 8930, go ahead.
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0: 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Highway 51 and Mueller Brass Road, Texas 28, Mike Lima Papa 2786 on a gray Hyundai Santa Fe.
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0: 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His Buddy's been called.

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2: 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I believe this is going to be Nevada 28, Victor X-ray Alpha 3, X-ray 2. 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
0: I-40 East, that's a 99, NSA-28, Bravo Delta Papa 4663, be on a white Malibu.
1: Cowboy.

Jackson Carson 57. I've heard eastbound from the 101.4 White Cat commercial vehicle, no markings of the flatbed trailer with the tarp load. The straps on the trailer appear to be coming loose. I've heard eastbound from the 104.

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1: 45-26. Today's 10-45. Gonna be eastbound, bypass 56 exit. Should be a black Dodge and a white Tesla.
0: Yeah, well, you show me route.
1: 10-4. Roadway is not blocked.
0: 10-4.

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1: Do you have traffic for me, 4542, 10-7?
0: 10-4, I'm off the working day shift. I do have a traffic, it's 4 vehicle, 1045 in the area of 9935 Highway 88 at Mars City.
1: 10-4, show me en route.

0: 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Can you advise if there's any 1088?
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0: 10-4.

Jackson, I'll unit 57 I 40 West, that's from the 42. White, board, F-350 pulling a trailer. Tailgating and speeding, no tag information.

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0: 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Tennessee, temporary Quebec. Kilo Yankee, Quebec, Delta, Mike Bravo, Blue Hyundai, SUV.
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0: Just for when you get calls, we are I-40 eastbound out of Jackson.
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0: 8912. I'm direct. I'll get off at 1079. I can be interrupted up.
1: 10-4. EMS is en route. And I'll find 17 and notify him.
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1: I'm 30, I believe he said 10-4. 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

Memphis Code 67. I've released them from the 65 black pickup truck with a Tennessee Tag 2 Bravo uniform 771 in and out of traffic all over the road.

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0: I have a two vehicle, 1045. Going I-40 East and Highway 196. Coming right there where they're building the Buc-ee's. Commercial vehicle. Tire come off and struck the other vehicle, causing damage.
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1: I'm affirmative. I'm getting hot mic by somebody. Tennessee 28, 877, Bravo, November, Foxtrot, Papa. I'm in a white Malibu. Next schedule 1048 for that one. Got a second one here.
0: Go ahead.
1: 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Next schedule 1048 for that as well. Both Class B Delta.
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0: Temple.
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1: 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Did you see if you can find anything on that one?
0: 10-4 to be just a minute. I'll get it for you.

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0: 14. We're working this teed out. There's a couple of deputies with 1045 on the I-40 overpass on 641. Is there a trip D car en route to that?
1: 1050 East. That one. Taking it to tail, so I don't have anybody else.
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1: 1045, there's a subject at the Savannah Police Department advised that she got ran off the road about 2 hours ago between Milledgeville and South Hilo. Now she wants a report.
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0: 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Sign me to that 46 in Obion. I'll be in Rochester.
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0: on Highway 70, Cedar Grove, going to be 9729 near where the bus crash occurred. They're cutting trees. We've got a complaint. There's not enough signs out.
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0: 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Is it pending?
1: It is. I've just now took it out looking for somebody to go.
0: Copy that. I'm in route. Go ahead and get a trip right now, so I'm in the full car.
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1: 48, yes, traffic.
0: I've got a 2-vehicle 1046 in the lead, please. It's going to be Highway 22, Fuller Road, commercial vehicle versus a passenger car.
1: That's all.

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0: Have a 10 vehicle 1045 in Hardeman County. Columbia Highway 57 and Falls Road. 57 and Falls Road. One vehicle left the scene. Other vehicle that's on the scene is a black truck.
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0: 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How's it going?
1: Seven.
0: 297. Appears like traffic has completely stopped.
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0: They are going to have both southbound lanes shut down, but they're flowing slowly on the emergency lane.
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0: 980, Bravo, Juliet, Lima, Yankee. Should be a white Cadillac, 248, Nick Schedule, D Delta, correct?

0: Eddie Delta 7. Okay, I got the letters. I just need the numbers in the front of the 28.
1: I think it was 980 stand by on the door.
0: 10-4.
1: Yes, ma'am. 980.
0: 10-4. Next scheduled date up.
1: Yes, ma'am.
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1: 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Next schedule, please.
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0: Okay. Triple J and Watson will be en route. Watson's advised they were almost back to the shop from Paris. They had to drop the car, so they may be about 10 minutes extended from there.
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1: Yeah, we're.
0: 10-4. They only have two Class Ds out of Weekly County. Do you want me to get one from somewhere else? Do you want to wait on one of those?
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1: Okay, it's going to be Denton Cohen, and I'll call them at 1590.
0: Yes, ma'am. Can I have the case number?
1: 10-4 is going to be at 26031218.

0: Eddie 35. I have a 1045. It occurred on I-40 at the 133, but the subject chased the dump truck down to 641 at James Walker Road. Dump truck hit some gravel, broke the dude's windshield, and they're both pulled over up there.
1: 10-4, I'll be right.
0: And it's a black Ford F-350.
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0: Jack, if you would, show me around tomorrow in ER, speak with the driver.
1: In what?

Jackson Island. It's 1057, highway 57 and 45, headed towards Pocahontas. A dark gray Audi sedan with hooligan on the back glass. The fist is speeding. Almost ran the collar off the road.

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0: Okay, he is introduced wanted. Probation violation. Dangerous drug. In-state pickup. In Tennessee, I'll send a hit CFL. Come get him. Also negative with side effects.
1: Okay.

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1: The white Cadillac went to Triple J. Black Ram went to Watson.

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0: 4541. Dispatch, if you would, just give Hardeman County a call back, see if they have an update before I clear this.
1: 10-4-B, just a minute, I'll call them.
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1: 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I'm almost on that 1083.
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0: 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I'm going to be en route with 8919 to Chris's Auto.
1: Who's going to be primary on this?
0: You can put me primary on the 283, code 11, and just put us both 1078.
1: Who's going to be primary on the crash?
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2: Go ahead.
1: Okay, are you still on the 1083? I showed where you released your stuff from it.
2: I accidentally did that, and then I started another case. You can go ahead and make the case that I'm on back into the case number that it was on. And he's gonna be good. He went to Jackson to go get a new turn and a new hub, and he's gonna fix it, and he'll be back on the road.
1: 10-4.

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0: Not yet. I've still got 4 minutes before I send them a second request.
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1: Okay, they will not extradite from here.
0: Okay, well.

That's an alcohol. It's 1057, I-40 East from the 121. It's going to be a tractor trailer with a red cab, white cargo. I almost hit the collar and it's swerving all over the road.

0: 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Tennessee 27. Tempo, go ahead.
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0: 4541.
1: Spoke with a Middleton City officer down here. He advised that Hardeman County already worked the accident. You show me 1098, code 10.
0: 10-4, I apologize. They could have called back and told us.
2: Forty-five forty-nine. Were you able to return on that either?
0: 10-PP radio broke up and then I never heard you say nothing else.
2: 10-4, it's Tennessee 27, you ready?
0: 10-4, go ahead.
2: Tennessee 122-116-841.
0: 10-4, stand by.

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0: 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Then he's got other multiples there to satisfy.
1: 10-4, will you send a certified, please?

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1: Two vehicle 1045. They're going to be on Highway 70. All she can advise is coming from Jackson. She's going towards Carroll County. They're right before Dope Mason Road.
0: Several.
1: And they are still in the roadway.
0: There's heavy. Several.
1: 827.
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1: 82 eastbound, main trailer tag, 564-3120, level 3.
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0: 45-49.
1: 45-49. Yeah,
0: C-27, are you ready? Yeah, go ahead.
1: Tennessee 141-229-117.

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1: Go ahead.
0: Epsom Bay Resort. Current below. Sound like Emma.
1: 10-4.
0: Okay, it's going to be for allowing an intoxicated person to drive. Yes. Evading police roadblocks.
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0: 8835. I'm at the 121 over 8, in the median. I had the white Mustang pull over, and the mother stated that her child is having an allergic reaction. Can I get a 47 out here, please?
1: 10-4, can you try to find out what the child's allergic to?
0: Apparently coconut.
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1: 10-4.

That's my call. It's 1057, I-40 East from the 90. It's going to be a white Acura sedan. Caller advised they were speeding and threw a brake out and hit his tractor trailer. He doesn't want to report. I-40 East from the 90.

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Attention units in the area of US 45 South and Hopkins Road, stand by for 1057. Blue cab CMV with a white trailer. Trailer 28 is main 267-3667, riding in both lanes, almost hitting other vehicles and slamming on brakes.

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1: Is that CMV traveling northbound or southbound?
0: Southbound.
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0: Good one.